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1: 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Does my strength come from the mountains? No. My strength comes from God.

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1: 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Does my strength come from the mountains? 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

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He said, bless the farmer and the teacher and that preacher.

Elflo and the God is Faithful, Chair Collingsworth family heard about the Sanjin Light from Heaven. Well, Collingsworth family, tell you how a Sanjin, Nick Salmon, the Jugman, Nick, or how much you've flower out, or Irichan Fair Sarah Vakran sang, go her at Familian Lotaker. Before we are till Down East Boys, or I'm Flo as a Goddess for One Day, or The Middle Men, I'd Sankrin.

I've flown far beyond this place to a greater vision, heart of it, Sanjin. He left it all. Vi får alltså Brian Free and Assurance. Och även I flow, så gott att never walk alone. Heart of it, Sanjin, it's my life.

Now, he's a nutty flow in the chat, Doug. Anderson heard we lie only here for a little while, or here where han so salmon vi, two bulchinos mantel daglia, sink salmon vi, namely Ernie Haas, one signature sound. We found a lust at their Mark Hamill trio, we signed on Because He Is, I Am.

Tjej, Kristelig Kringvarsp, vi regnast futja vi føstens stole fra djevaren og vi gav hon. Innskje du har hjelp okkon at noe akkara folk, vi gleder i bådskapen om Jesus Kristus. 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